And I guess we had a little mortality in our Beatle break today with Live and Let Die finishing things up. John Lennon, of course, with Instant Karma. And what is life? That's the big question George Harrison asked on All Things Must Pass. And we started off our 8 o'clock hour with that tune. Jumping right back into the music, Orville Peck coming up. But how about if we saw red with Sublime and Gwen Stefani?

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2: And tomorrow you get a chance to test your trivia knowledge over at the Beach House Brewery in Belmar. 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But right here on the night, we got Daughters of Empire from Humbert.

0: You Two on the Night with Magnificent. Supersize, speaking of big. Mega Sound doing that one. Rod Stewart sang You Wear It Well and Daughters of Empire. That's a new one from Humbird on Brookdale Public Radio. Coming up, the latest from American Aquarium. We still have time for Tyler Ballgame, too.
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0: Well, in honor of the weather that we've had for the past couple of days and that we probably will have more of tomorrow, here's Counting Crows and Rain King.

Yeah, I was watching a pretty cool YouTube video that was talking about how every 80 years history repeats itself. And check it out, starting with the Revolutionary War. It goes further back than that, but that's all that they were addressing last night on the video I saw. American Aquarium, history repeats itself. Here's the thing from Fontaine's DC. Counting Crows started off the lineup with Rain King, and we're going to live it down with Tyler Ballgame. We got some blues coming up to start the 9 o'clock hour. Every Wednesday, we give you Women of the Blues. Later on, Young the Giant, we'll hear from Brandon Flowers and Broken Social Scene 2.

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1: Thanks so much for being with us here on this Wednesday evening at 90.5 The Night. We'll reward you this hour with Tommy Bolin. I got some Brian Fallon and the Painkillers off their new record. We'll hear from the Meat Puppets, where else but 90.5 The Night. And Women of the Blues, what we do front and center on Wednesday evening, starting around 9.05. Tonight, Billie Holiday kicks things off with "Tain't Nobody's Business If I Do."

0: That's Veronica Lewis wrapping up our blues from the ladies tonight. Is You Is My Baby. Maria Muldaur, It Ain't the Meat, It's the Motion. And Tain't Nobody's Business If I Do. Billie Holiday kicking things off in tonight's blues. Coming up, we got a role model for you. No, it's not me.
1: 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The rush is gone, but the water is at its warmest. The boardwalks are open, and September is wide open. From the legends who paved the way to the next wave of homegrown musicians, we're celebrating local summer on 90.5 The Night. Tune in all Labor Day with a playlist made for everyone who knows the best season of the year is just getting started.
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0: Pretty cool event. Free admission coming up on Saturday up at Sunset Park in Asbury Park, right off Main Street. I believe they will be doing this one. And it is going to feature Papa John, Bug, and The Experience, and also the Matto Ree Band. So nice chance to get down there and check out some cool music for good cause on Saturday in Asbury Park. Right now, I got High Hopes 3000 from Role Model.

0: off one of the best live albums that I remember back from the day. And being at that show, I could tell you for sure, it was one of my all-time favorites. Neil Young and Crazy Horse off Rust Never Sleeps. Saw that tour at William & Mary, as a matter of fact. Sedan Delivery took us to the end of that set. Way Home, Young in the City. We had Young the Giants, New and Evergreen, so we finished off that lineup with Getting Younger, I should say. Meat Puppets in there, Rotten Shame, High Hopes. 3000 is the new one from Role Model that started things off in that lineup, and we'll be right back after you know this.
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0: Some Brian Fallon and Painkillers coming up in this lineup, and Brandon Flowers too, but we'll start it off by saying yes with Elliott Smith.

And that was a mashup from back in 2012. Warren Haynes helping out Tommy Bolin on that tune, Teaser. Of course, Tommy passed away many moons ago, but through the magic of digital technology, that was a pretty cool combination off an album called Gypsy, Great Gypsy Soul. Before that, Brian Fallon, The Painkillers, Not Bad for New Jersey. Plans, What You Got from Brandon Flowers of Killers, and Elliot Smith, Say Yes to Those Plans. Broken Social Scene, Only the Good I Keep. And when we come back, we'll have the Jayhawks, David Bowie, Velvet Underground. I got some Echo and the Bunnymen off their new album, and Jack White, too. So keep it at Brookdale Public Radio.

And you were allowed to spend today and maybe tomorrow too. Save it for a rainy day. And that was whatever you were spending. It doesn't have to be cash to save for a rainy day. Blue Rodeo is so far away. Started off the 10 o'clock hour. Remember, we're going to midnight. We got a great album for you tonight. 10 years. We're going back to Angel Olsen's album called My Woman. Released actually on this date back in 2016. Right now, we're jumping back into the tunes with Bodega's new one, All Inside Aquarium.

0: And that is the original Man Who Sold the World, David Bowie, on Brookdale Public Radio. Porno for Pyros did Pets before that, and All Inside Aquarium, Bodega's new tune, started off that last set. We got some great stuff coming your way from the Velvet Underground and the Front Bottoms, too, but you got to know this first.
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2: 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Angel Olsen released My Woman on September 2nd, 2016, and the album marked a major artistic breakthrough, expanding her sound while sharpening her songwriting into something both intimate and expansive. Blending raw emotion with widescreen arrangements, My Woman helped push Olsen from cult favorite to a central voice in modern indie rock. The album features standout tracks like Sister and Shut Up Kiss Me. My Woman was met with widespread critical acclaim, appearing on numerous year-end and decade-end best-of lists and praised for its emotional depth and fearless songwriting. 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
0: Yes, and we are moments away from that album coming your way here on The Night. But right now, I got a question of when. It's coming from Panda Bear and Sonic Boom.

0: Thought that was some pretty cool stuff right there. The Front Bottoms, Lone Star. After the Norman Greenbaum classic Spirit in the Sky, Brussels is Haunted, so says Echo and the Bunnymen. Prior to that, you got the Velvet Underground, Waiting for the Man, after a question of when. Panda Bear and Sonic Boom together, starting off the lineup. Jack White, we got some new Nicole Atkins, and before we head to your classic rewind tonight, some J.J. Cale.
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0: And I see Brian Kirk and the Jerks. Tomorrow is your last chance to see the 2026 Thursdays by the Sea concerts up there in Long Branch. Dollar bill is what you'll get from Jack White right now on the night.

Vintage Renaissance, only on Brookdale Public Radio. I Think of You, after Nicole Atkins, When the Night Falls. Strike Gold's what we did with Larkin Poe after Jack White started us off on the other side with just a dollar bill. I don't think gold and dollar bills go together anymore, ever since Mr. Nixon back in, I think it was 71 anyway. But I digress. We will go away from economic policy tonight and get you After Midnight from J.J. Cale, and hopefully you'll stick around for tonight's Classic Rewind coming up after 11.

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1: Thanks for sticking around for our classic rewind tonight. We are going to get you an album from just 10 years ago, but it is a great one from Angel Olsen, who on this album wanted to kind of expand her boundaries by giving music from like glam rock, country pop, some grunge, and she combined all those using the influences of Fleetwood Mac to Shirelles and Crazy Horse too. This is her third album released on this date back in 2016. So I hope you enjoy with me tonight's Classic Rewind. It's My Woman from Angel Olsen, starting with Intern.

0: There you have it. Doesn't have to be a million years old to be classic, that's for sure. And Angel Olsen proved that tonight in her album My Woman, back 10 years for that classic rewind. Pops finished it off. Woman, Those Were the Days. Sister, Heart-Shaped Face, Not Gonna Kill You. Give It Up, Shut Up, Kiss Me. I like that one. Never Be Mine and Intern starting off things in tonight's Classic Rewind. We'll be right back to finish off our time together and hand you off to Megan O'Shea with a few more cuts from back in 2016 after this.
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0: All right, enjoyed my time sharing the airwaves here with you on 90.5 The Night, and we'll do it again tomorrow at 7 p.m. Get you your dose of dead for Thursday, and we'll have a little bit of fun getting you. Also, don't forget Feature Artist of the Week. We're going to be celebrating the late Dolores O'Riordan of the Cranberries with an hour of music from that band. So we'll catch you tomorrow. Have a great day, and stick around for Megan O'Shea.

By Sylvan Esso. Happy Mondays before that. And we heard the newest from Phoebe Bridgers, Lost Boys. That's off of the album Lost Weekend. You're listening to 90.5 The Night. Megan O'Shea here. I'm hanging with you for the next few hours. Coming up, I've got some local music. I've got a new one from Jesse Wells and a classic from Temple of the Dog. You don't want to miss any of it. First, Buffalo Traffic Jam. Luckiest Man Alive. 90.5 The Night. There's a

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90.5 The Night, Yip Yip Yow. That is Caroline Rose. We heard The Head and the Heart as well with After the Setting Sun, 90.5 The Night. We're going back to the 80s now. It's a classic from Crosby, Stills and Nash. 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

We Might As Well Be Strangers, Weezer featuring Wednesday. That is from their new album, The Gold Album, which was released just a couple of weeks ago. Temple of the Dog before that, Times of Trouble, Bauhaus in there with a cover of David Bowie, and we heard the newest from Jesse Wells, Won't You Come Out Tonight, 90.5 The Night. I've got another newer one for you, wrapping up the hour, The Linda Lindas with Burning Out.

The Ghost of Her by Hurricane Bells. We heard the Firemen in there with Highway and Slow Fiction before that. Satellite 90.5 The Night, Brookdale Public Radio. We're going to keep you rocking with Counting Crows, Scarecrow.

0: October 3rd, Apparel at Monmouth Park will host Rocktoberfest, an annual live music event supporting hunger relief. 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

Tonight, Social Distortion. Dave Matthews Band before that, and we heard Surfing for Daisy. That's Methamphetamine. They are actually a local band based out of Asbury Park, and you are listening to the only station that really plays local music, 90.5 The Night. I've got more locals on the way. First, a new one from Jim James. Come again, 90.5 The Night.

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Not Afraid, Fruition. We heard Violent Femmes as well with Blister in the Sun. You gotta love that one. You're listening to 90.5 The Night, of course. We've got Devin Gill, Fillion, Taken Over, Black Dog, Rabbit Hole, 90.5 The Night.

New Beginnings by Yard Act. Pete Yorn also in there. We heard REM kicking it all off with Feeling Gravity's Pull. 90.5 The Night of Brookdale Public Radio. I've got another new one for you, and we've heard from you. We know you love it as much as we do. KG Elephant, Beaches in Tennessee. 90.5 The Night.

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90.5 The Night, that's Better Man by Slowpoke. The Smiths in there. Bet you haven't heard that one in a while. Please, please, please let me get what I want this time. And we heard Max Saturn with Move. 90.5 The Night. This next one's going back just a few years off of the album Cruel Country by Wilco. Falling Apart Right Now. 90.5 The Night.

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Leave Me Alone, I Don't Know How But They Found Me. We also heard Queens of the Stone Age. That one's featuring Nikki Lane. Easy Street, 90.5 The Night. We're going to keep you rocking and rolling all night. It's TV Star Reality Check.

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1: Delete Ya by Joe. Chrome Pony in there with Taking My Time. We also heard Weedus, Teenage Dirtbag. That one just never gets old. You're listening to 90.5 The Night, the newest from Death Cab for Cutie. 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

days like this. Late Night Thoughts. We heard Amy Mann with That's Just What You Are, and we heard Alabama Shakes, I Feel Hope Coming. 90.5 The Night. Coming up in this hour still, I've got Bleachers, The Mad Lads, maybe The Black Keys. First, Manchester Orchestra, The Way.

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2: 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Yeehaw.

The Sidewalk Surf by the Mad Lads. Orville Peck before that. Another newer one for you. Too Little, Too Late. 90.5 The Night. We've got another extra long set of music for you, and we're going to jump right into it with a cover of R.L. Burnside. This is the Black Keys with Going Down South. 90.5 The Night.

It's a wrapping up that set of music with Fire. We also heard When Love Knocks You Down by the Tisbury's and Goose before that. Good Times, End Times, 90.5 The Night. You are listening to the only station that really plays local music. And I've got a local favorite for you now. This guy is originally from Manalapan, Val Emick, Upright and Breathing, 90.5 The Night.

0: 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The weekend kicks off Friday with a salsa dance party and more. 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

just to raise me up a crop of dental floss. 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

Live It Down by Tyler Ballgame. Frank Zappa and the Mothers in there, taking us back to the early 70s. That is Montana. And the background vocals on that tune are actually by Tina Turner and the Ikettes. Howdy, kicking it all off. You Will Go Far, 90.5 The Night. I've got some classics for you. I've got some new stuff, of course, as well. To jump right back into it, it's a newer one from Mumford & Sons. This is off of their album Prize Fighter, released early this year. Shadow of a Man, 90.5 The Night.

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In Bloom, Nirvana, 90.5 The Night. Megan O'Shea here. I'm rocking with you for the next hour or so, and I've got some killer tunes on the way for you. Of course, we've got Not a Surf up next. Something I Should Do, 90.5 The Night.

point. Empathy is good, lack of empathy is bad. And now the lines of non-facts waiting to get in the conversation are longer and longer. And some people can't be beat in an argument, and we have to hold on to that hippie point harder. Empathy is good, lack of empathy is bad. Holy math says we're never not together.

Pink Triangle by Weezer. We also heard the Smithereens with a cover of the Beach Boys' Girl Don't Tell Me. Lucy Dacus in there. Planting Tomatoes, 90.5 The Night. Now I've got another great artist bringing the girl power, Nicole Atkins. When the Night Falls, 90.5 The Night.

0: With the final wave of summer wrapping up, we're letting New Jersey's best shine. The crowds are finally packing up, and the shore belongs to the locals again. Starting this Monday, the best season of the year begins, and we're welcoming local summer with New Jersey artists all day long. 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

Blowing Up by Kiwi Jr., Jeremy Albino before that, and we heard Home Depot by Medium Build, 90.5 The Night. 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I've got a great local band for you up next. 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

question of when. That is Panda Bear and Sonic Bloom. Tori Amos before that. Happy Phantom, 90.5 The Night, Brookdale Public Radio. My name's Megan O'Shea. That's all the time I've got for you, but I hope you have a wonderful day. I will be back at midnight. I can't wait until then. It's Fish. Everything's Right, 90.5 The Night.

0: Fountains of Wayne and the girl I can't forget. I just love Fountains of Wayne. And what I have loved, especially over this past summer, is really introducing my kids to them. So now it's on heavy rotation in the McBride home. Hey, everybody, I'm coming right back. It's 90.5 The Night.
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0: Happy Thursday, everybody. It is August 3rd. Coming up this hour, I've got tunes for you from Them Vibes, Eels, and more. I've also got local news, local traffic, local weather, and I've got a question for you on Facebook. Let's keep it going right now with Personal Trainer on 90.5 The Night.

Julianne Hatfield wrapping up that set with Everybody Loves Me But You. We had Cheap Trick in there as well with High Roller and Personal Trainer, starting us off with Moping. It's Brookdale Public Radio. It's 90.5 The Night. All right, guys, your commute is looking good once again. Get ready for those buses, though. I believe lots of schools are starting today. And we may have a little bit of congestion as those start rolling out. Just a heads up, maybe leave a few minutes early. This report has been brought to you by Mothers Against Drunk Driving at MAD.org. At Facebook, we're talking about matchmaking today. You are a musical matchmaker. What two artists need to make an album together? Or maybe just a song? Whatever. You can tell me at facebook.com/Brookdale Public Radio.

From Eels, that is Cap in Hand, them vibes in front of that, giving a soul satisfying. And Phoebe Bridgers with the latest. That was a track called Lost Boys. It's Brookdale Public Radio. It's 90.5 The Night. In local news, New Jersey residents may soon have an easier way to generate their own solar power. Governor Sherrill has signed the Garden State Balcony Solar Act, allowing residents to use qualifying portable plug-in solar panels without meeting certain utility interconnection and metering requirements. The devices plug into standard 120

$3 million contract to Weeks Marine to place sand along beaches in Monmouth Beach, Seabright, and Long Branch. Congressman Frank Pallone secured $37 million in federal funding, with the remainder covered by state and local sources. Work is expected to begin in late fall and wrap up by March 2027. In all, crews will place approximately 1.3 million cubic yards of sand along targeted stretches of coastline, including much of Seabright's oceanfront and areas near Pier Village in Long Branch. I'm coming right back. It's Brookdale Public Radio. Get ready to serve up some good for a great cause. 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We have got showers and thunderstorms likely before noon, then once again late this afternoon after 5. Some of the storms could produce some heavy rainfall, mostly cloudy with a high near 86 degrees. Chance of showers and thunderstorms overnight tonight, mostly cloudy, 70 degrees is our low. Showers and thunderstorms are likely tomorrow, mainly before 4 in the afternoon, then showers and possibly a thunderstorm after 5. Increasing clouds with a high near 86 degrees. The weekend right now is looking great. Sunny with a high near 81 degrees on Saturday, and mostly sunny Sunday, 77. Right now in Middletown, we have got some rain on the Lincroft campus and 71 degrees. Back to some tunes with Sour Ops. It's 90.5 The Night.

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1: Just a thought. Yeah. The hangar. Some hurry. Yeah. Flying the plane. 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

0: Billy Strings. That is Burn the Other End. Trevor Hall with Brett Denon in there and Put Down What You Are Carrying. We had Rhett Miller of Old 97s with Ain't That Strange. Going back, gosh, 20 years for that one. And Sour Ops giving us She's So Strange. It's Brookdale Public Radio. It's 90.5 The Night. Your commute's still looking good. No problems on the Parkway, Turnpike, 185 or 18. And locally, you're doing fine. Just remember, those buses are heading out today as school kicks into gear, maybe leave a few minutes early. This has been brought to you by the Crohn's and Colitis Foundation. At Facebook, I would love to hear from you. You're a musical matchmaker. What two artists need to make an album together? For John, Stevie Nicks and Jennifer Nettles. Yeah, I could see that. That would be pretty good. How about you? 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
0: Showers and thunderstorms are likely before noon, then a slight chance of showers and thunderstorms late this afternoon. Some of the storms could produce some heavy rainfall, mostly cloudy, 86 degrees. 71 and cloudy right now on the Lincroft campus of Brookdale Community College. We're getting to the top of the hour with Low Cut Connie.

0: 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Hey, everybody, Michelle McBride here with you, and I am coming right back. 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
0: Hey, everybody. Happy Thursday. It's September 3rd. Coming up this hour, I've got music from Jesse Wells, Ben Folds, and more. I've also got local news, local traffic, local weather, and I've got a question for you on Facebook. Let's keep it going right now with the latest from Casey Musgraves. It's 90.5 The Night.

some great local talent. They're originally from Red Bank. That is Sam McPherson and Powerlines. Also, in that first set of the hour, we had G Love with Just Fine. Casey Musgraves starting us off with Dry Spell. It's Brookdale Public Radio. It's 90.5 The Night. For your commute right now, we've got Parkway southbound between exit 98 and the 98 ramp. The shoulder is blocked due to an accident, so you have some stop and go traffic there. Really, that's all we have happening right now. This report has been brought to you by Mothers Against Drunk Driving at mad.org. Over at Facebook, you are a musical matchmaker. What two artists would you like to see or hear, I guess, make an album together? For Robert, Michael McDonald and Donald Fagen. McDonald has done backup vocals, but he'd like to see more upfront collaboration. We also had Doug. He wants more. Mark Knopfler and Emmylou Harris. All the road running was wonderful. Yeah, I agree. How about you? Tell me over at Facebook, facebook.com/Brookdale Public Radio. Right now in Middletown, we've got 71 degrees on the Lincroft campus of Brookdale Community College. Up next, Jesse Wells.

0: Old Fool. We had Ben Folds with Landed and Jesse Wells, Won't You Come Out Tonight. It's Brookdale Public Radio. It's 90.5 The Night. In local news, New Jersey residents may soon have an easier way to generate their own solar power. Governor Sherrill has signed the Garden State Balcony Solar Act, allowing residents to use qualifying portable plug-in solar panels without meeting certain utility interconnection and metering requirements. The devices plug into standard 120-volt electrical outlets and can help offset a household's energy use. The new law applies to systems generating up to 1,200 watts and also limits the ability of municipalities, landlords, and homeowners associations to broadly prohibit their use. The governor says the legislation will expand access to affordable clean energy while helping New Jersey residents lower their electricity costs. And according to Patch.com, a major beach replenishment project is coming to parts of Monmouth County. The U.S. Army Corps of Engineers has awarded a $38.3 million contract to Weeks Marine to place sand along beaches in Monmouth Beach, Seabright, and Long Branch. Congressman Frank Pallone secured $37 million in federal funding, with the remainder covered by state and local sources. Work is expected to begin in late fall and wrap up by March 2027. In all, crews will place approximately 1.3 million cubic yards of sand along targeted stretches of coastline, including much of Seabright's oceanfront and areas near Pier Village in Long Branch. I'm coming right back. It's Brookdale Public Radio.
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0: Showers and thunderstorms are likely this morning, then a slight chance of showers and thunderstorms late this afternoon. Some of the storms could produce some heavy rainfall, mostly cloudy, 86 degrees. Chance of showers and thunderstorms overnight tonight. We've got clouds with a low around 70 degrees. Showers and thunderstorms are likely tomorrow. We are looking at increasing clouds and a high near 86 degrees. Weekend's looking great. Sunny both days with temperatures around 81 degrees on Saturday and around 77 on Sunday. Right now in Middletown, 71 degrees on the Lincroft campus, Brookdale Community College. Up next, Ryan Kay in the Parkway featuring Lily Hyatt.

off of the latest album, They're Near. That's Dinosaur Jr. and Several Got Away. Tyler Ramsey in there with A Dream of Home. We had Suzanne Vega with 99.9 Fahrenheit Degrees. Brian Kay in the Parkway featuring Lily Hilett, starting the set off with Roses and Kerosene. It's Brookdale Public Radio. It's 90.5 The Night. That earlier accident, Parkway southbound around exit 98, has been cleared. You still have some minor residual delays. We have two more accidents to let you know about. First, looking at Aberdeen Township, Lloyd Road, east and westbound. And that is the off-ramp to southbound Parkway. It is a crash at the end of the off-ramp. Entering the parkway at 118, the right shoulder is blocked. We've got stop and go traffic there. Also in Wall, 34 northbound at Allaire Road. One lane is blocked and we've got stop and go traffic from Atlantic Avenue. 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At Facebook, you are a musical matchmaker. What two artists need to make an album together? For Jim, it's Neil Young and Marcus Mumford. For Larry, Robert Smith and Kate Bush. And Tom is going with Roger Daltrey and Eric Clapton. Really interesting mixes. Keep them coming, guys. That's over at facebook.com/Brookdale Public Radio. 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This three-day festival celebrates the cultures that make New Jersey unique with live music and dance, cultural demonstrations, an international artisan marketplace, family activities, interactive arts, and food from around the world. The weekend kicks off Friday with a salsa dance party and more. Saturday features the Signature Festival, and Sunday brings a folk-like village to Whitechapel Projects. Brookdale Public Radio is a proud sponsor of Culture Around the Corner, celebrating New Jersey's diversity right in Long Branch. 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We've got showers and thunderstorms likely before noon and a slight chance of showers and thunderstorms late this afternoon. Some of the storms could produce some heavy rainfall. Mostly cloudy with a high near 86 degrees. 72 right now on the Lincroft campus of Brookdale Community College. Let's get out of the hour with Sea Lemon featuring Ben Gibbard.

0: Devin Thompson, and that is Poison Me. Hey, everybody, Michelle McBride here with you, and I'm coming right back. It's 90.5 The Night.
1: 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The Front Bottoms come home to the Pony Summer Stage this Friday. Penelope Road is lined up for September 17th, then Jet on the 22nd, and Ben Harper comes to the Pony on September 23rd. Other future shows include Hank Azaria and the Easy Street Band, Brian Kirk and the Jerks, and Splintered Sunlight's Halloween show. 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
0: Happy Thursday, everybody. It's September 3rd. Coming up this hour, I have music from the White Stripes, Locust, and more. I've also got local news, local traffic, local weather, and I've got a question for you on Facebook. Let's start off this set locally out of Asbury Park. Here's Forever King Clark on 90.5 The Night.

That's Dear Tick and Mary Singletary. We had Eric Lindell in there for I Lost You. Forever King Clark starting us off with So Afraid to Fall in Love. It's Brookdale Public Radio. It's 90.5 The Night. One last look at the roads this morning. Major roads are looking good. We have a few issues locally. For looking first in Aberdeen Township, Lloyd Road east and westbound, we've got a crash at the end of the off-ramp entering the parkway at exit 118. The right shoulder's blocked. We've got stop-and-go traffic. We're also looking in Eatontown, 35 northbound at Industrial Way. There's an accident. One lane is blocked. While Township, we have an accident cleared. This is 138 eastbound between the Parkway and Ellenwood Road. Still stop and go traffic. Also, and while we have an accident blocking one lane, 34 northbound Adelaide Road, stop and go traffic from Atlantic Avenue. This report has been brought to you by Mothers Against Drunk Driving at mad.org. For my question today, you are a musical matchmaker. What do artists need to make an album together? Julio has a really cool one. Natalie Merchant and Tracy Chapman. Imagine what that would sound like. You can answer too at facebook.com/Brookdale Public Radio. Up next, Locust. 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

0: something new from Stephen Wilson Jr. featuring Miranda Lambert. That's Hardwired. We had the White Stripes in front of that for the Denial Twist and Locust, starting us off with Long Distance Lover. It's Brookdale Public Radio. It's 90.5 The Night. In local news, New Jersey residents may soon have an easier way to generate their own solar power. Governor Sherrill has signed the Garden State Balcony Solar Act, allowing residents to use qualifying portable plug-in solar panels without meeting certain utility interconnection and metering requirements. The devices plug into standard 120-volt electrical outlets and can help offset a household's energy use. The new law applies to systems generating up to 1,200 watts and also limits the ability of municipalities, landlords, and homeowners associations to broadly prohibit their use. The governor says the legislation will expand access to affordable clean energy while helping New Jersey residents lower their electricity costs. And according to Patch.com, a major beach replenishment project is coming to parts of Monmouth County. The U.S. Army Corps of Engineers has awarded a $38.3 million contract to Weeks Marine to place sand along beaches in Monmouth Beach, Seabright, and Long Branch. Congressman Frank Pallone secured $37 million in federal funding, with the remainder covered by state and local sources. Work is expected to begin in late fall and wrap up by March 2027. In all, crews will place approximately 1.3 million cubic yards of sand along targeted stretches of coastline, including much of Seabright's oceanfront and areas near Pier Village in Long Branch. I'm coming right back. It's Brookdale Public Radio.
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0: We have got a chance of showers and thunderstorms this morning, then a slight chance of showers and thunderstorms this afternoon. Some of the storms could produce some heavy rainfall, mostly cloudy, 86 degrees. We've got a chance of showers and thunderstorms overnight tonight, mostly cloudy with a low around 70 degrees. Showers and thunderstorms are likely mainly before 4 tomorrow. We're looking at increasing clouds and a high near 86 degrees. For the weekend, it's looking great. Sunshine Saturday, 81, and mostly sunny Sunday, 77. Right now in Middletown, we've got 73 degrees on the Lincroft campus of Brookdale Community College. On 90.5 The Night, we've got Mega Sound, which happens to be our song of the week, and it is a track called Supersize.

0: That's Wishy with Lovesick. We had Grace Potter and the Nocturnals giving us a track called Ain't No Time. I actually had somebody mention Grace Potter as part of their answer over at Facebook, and it was a really cool answer. What I'm asking today is for you to be a musical matchmaker. What two artists need to make an album together? Gregory said Grace Potter and Lindsey Buckingham. I think that's pretty interesting. Also in the set, Bartiz Strange for Too Much, and we also heard this week's Song of the Week, Megasound giving us Supersize. You can find out more about it and get a free download at 90.5thenight.org. 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For instance, Peter's going with Warren Haynes and Samantha Fish. 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
0: We've got a chance of showers and thunderstorms this morning and a slight chance for showers and thunderstorms late this afternoon. Some of the storms could produce some heavy rainfall, mostly cloudy, 86 degrees. 74 right now on the Lincroft campus of Brookdale Community College. Fontaine's D.C. are playing us out of the hour.

little musical taste of 1983. That's Red Rockers and China. Hey, everybody. It's our last hour of the day together, and it's a good one. Coming up, REM, Lord Huron, and more. Let's keep it going right now with Lost Leaders featuring Samantha Fish on 90.5 The Night.

0: Michigander, that is freaking out. We also had REM in there, going back to 1994 off of the Monster album. Bang and Blame, which actually became their last top 40 hit on the Billboard Hot 100. And fun fact, Michael Stipe's sister Linda was among the backing vocalists on that song. We also heard in there from Steel Pulse and Chant a Psalm. State Radio giving us Man in the Hall and Lost Leaders featuring Samantha Fish for Maybe It's Just Me. It's Brookdale Public Radio. It's 90.5 The Night. Have you checked out my question over at Facebook yet? You are a musical matchmaker. What two artists need to make an album together? For Spencer, Jason Isbell, and Bruce Springsteen. Oh, yeah. That I could see. That would be really good. How about you? 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
0: 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First up, the latest single from Brandi Carlile.

0: very cool tune from Brandon Flowers of The Killers off of his solo album Thrasher. That's Plans. We had U2 in there with a sort of homecoming. Out of Jackson, New Jersey, we had Jackson Pines with Mount Holly Jail. Lord Huron giving us Bag of Bones and Brandi Carlile starting us off with Life on the Run. It's Birkdale Public Radio. It's 90.5 The Night.
1: The beach badges are being put away, the traffic is clearing, and the shore belongs to the locals again. The rush is gone, but the water is at its warmest. The boardwalks are open, and September is wide open. From the legends who paved the way to the next wave of homegrown musicians, we're celebrating local summer on 90.5 The Night. Tune in all Labor Day with a playlist made for everyone who knows the best season of the year is just getting started.
0: You know, that's right. I love me some local summer. Hey, everybody. Thanks so much for hanging out with me today. I had a great time. I hope you did as well. Let's do it again tomorrow. I'll be here at 6 a.m. and I hope you'll join me then. I'm leaving off with Howdy on 90.5 The Night. Have a great Thursday, everybody.

That's Bjork and Army of Me on Brookdale Public Radio, 90.5 The Night. Thanks for hanging out and tuning in on this Thursday morning. I am Tom Brennan, and we're having a good time. A little bit of rain this morning. I woke up and didn't have to worry about watering my garden, which was a nice thing. Speaking of nice things, here's something new from Brian Fallon and the Painkillers. It's a great song, although I think the intention was not to be happy-go-lucky, because the song is called Better Before. It's new music from Brian Fallon and the Painkillers on 90.5 The Night.

0: Grace Cummings' album called Blood Horse came out about 3 weeks ago on Friday. I'm Not Crazy is the name of that song here on 90.5. And I ain't that boy Slim with Praise You. We also heard from Camp. You could spell their name with two A's. It was Lavender Girl. Mike Doty singing about 27 Jennifers. I didn't go to school with 27 Jennifers. I think it was more like seven, but I went to a small Catholic school. So I think that proportionally, I'm right there with you, Mike. It was that generation that had Jennifer everywhere. And Brian Fallon and the Painkillers. That was Better Before. His new record, or I should say their new record, is not bad for New Jersey, and it certainly isn't.
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0: All right, time to get back into the saddle with some new music from Whisper Doll. Here's I'm a Knife on Brookdale Public Radio.

0: Interpol. Good new track from them called See Out Loud, and that's why we're playing it here on Brookdale Public Radio. 90.5 The Night. We heard Stars from Hum, that classic from the mid-90s, Wet Legs, Chaise Lounge, which was their breakthrough hit back in 2022, Jeepster from T-Rex, and then Whisper Doll. They were at the top there with I Am a Knife here on Brookdale Public Radio.
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0: 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As we mark the birthday of the late Dolores O'Riordan, we celebrate the singer and songwriter who led the Cranberries with equal parts vulnerability and fire. From the aching beauty of Linger to the fierce conviction of Zombie, her songs give a generation a voice, and that voice still resonates today. 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Here's something new from a local musician. She has released a new EP. She actually played for us last week at Songwriters on the Beach, although it was actually in the Bradley Beach Firehouse. Here's Corey Blair and her new track, Tide and the Moon, on 90.5 The Night.

STP. That's Interstate Love Song on Brookdale Public Radio. We also have Neutral Milk Hotel in the Airplane Over the Sea. Royal Otis in that set, as well as Dawes and Corey Blair, her new track called High in the Moon here on Brookdale Public Radio. So we heard Corey Blair, who's from New Jersey. We also heard Stone Temple Pilots, who have half the band is from New Jersey. And then we now have Bleachers, who's from Bergenfield. Here's We Should Talk on 90.5 The Night.

0: Fantastic Cats. How about that? Don't Let Go on Brookdale Public Radio. We're 90.5. And the new album is called Cat Out of Hell. And on their website, rather than having a newsletter to sign up for, they have a newsletter, which I love how they're leaning into the whole cat thing, too. Grateful Dead with Friend of the Devil, classic from them. We also heard Head in the Hearts, Every Shade of Blue. Tell Mama from Etta James, as well as Bleachers, We Should Talk on Brookdale Public Radio. 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The Front Bottoms come home to the Pony Summer Stage this Friday. Penelope Road is lined up for September 17th, then Jet on the 22nd, and Ben Harper comes to the Pony on September 23rd. Other future shows include Hank Azaria and the Easy Street Band, Brian Kirk and the Jerks, and Splintered Sunlight's Halloween show. More information and ticketing at StonePonyOnline.com.
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1: That's The River on Brookdale Public Radio. We also heard from Cranston Dean, who is out of Atlantic Highlands. That was I Got the Shakes. We're Going to Be Friends from the White Stripes. That song is just, that song is the one of those pillow songs for me. They're just kind of just fluffy and lovely and like a pillow should be, right? Chapstick from Coin, and then Phoebe Bridgers. That was Lost Boys, her new song from the new album Lost Weekend on Brookdale Public Radio, 90.5 The Pillow.
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1: 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There's a new compilation out now called Friends of Jesse Malin, I Will Die, I Will Do It For You, Volume 1. And so it is a number of musicians who are covering Jesse Malin songs, not just songs put out there by Jesse Malin, but Jesse was also in a band called D-Generation. So this is Valley Lodge covering D-Generation's Too Loose on Brookdale Public Radio.

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1: Good afternoon, I'm Michelle McBride with your 90.5 Second News Update. New Jersey residents may soon have an easier way to generate their own solar power. Governor Sherrill has signed the Garden State Balcony Solar Act, allowing residents to use qualifying portable plug-in solar panels without meeting certain utility interconnection and metering requirements. The devices plug into standard 120-volt electrical outlets and can help offset a household's energy use. The new law applies to systems generating up to 1,200 watts and also limits the ability of municipalities, landlords, and homeowners associations to broadly prohibit their use. The governor says the legislation will expand access to affordable clean energy while helping New Jersey residents lower their electricity costs. And according to Patch.com, a major beach replenishment project is coming to parts of Monmouth County. The U.S. Army Corps of Engineers has awarded a $38.3 million contract to Weeks Marine to place sand along beaches in Monmouth Beach, Seabright, and Long Branch. Congressman Frank Pallone secured $37 million in federal funding, with the remainder covered by state and local sources. Work is expected to begin in late fall and wrap up by March 2027. In all, crews will place approximately 1.3 million cubic yards of sand along targeted stretches of coastline, including much of Seabright's oceanfront and areas near Pier Village in Long Branch. For Brookdale Public Radio News, I'm Michelle McBride.
2: Thanks so much, Michelle, and good afternoon to all of you listening along the Jersey Shore or wherever you may be. Again, thanks so much for listening, and for those who are supporting us financially, I tip my hat to you. 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

0: History repeats itself. That's new music from American Aquarium on Brookdale Public Radio 90.5. The night we heard from Matt O'Ree with Saints and Sinners, a Jersey Shore staple for many, many years. We heard Prince giving us I Would Die for You, going back to Purple Rain, as well as Geese's Cobra and Turnover. That was the new track called Nightjar. All for you here on Brookdale Public Radio.
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0: That's Young the Giant, Evergreen on 90.5. That song is just super, super catchy. Park Life from Blur, which was when Blur and Oasis were having I'll call it a class war between the two bands representing two parts of England. And so Blur firmly planting their flag in the "we're not the people who hang out in parks all day" with Park Life, for sure. Courtney Barnett gave us Dead Fox, Dramarama's Last Cigarette, and Low Cut Connie. That was Oh Yeah on Brookdale Public Radio.
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0: We're going to keep it local now with Surfing for Daisy. Their new track from the band out of Asbury is Methamphetamine on Brookdale Public Radio.

guys ever listen to things on cassette and wear the cassette out? For me, one of those albums was indeed Paranoid from Black Sabbath, their second album. That was the title track to it. On Brookdale Public Radio, we are 90.5 tonight. Thanks for hanging out on what's turning out to be a gorgeous day along the Jersey Shore. Heard the title, another title track, as a matter of fact, to the Cars Candio record right there as well. Sports Team in that set, as well as Booker T and the MGs, serving up some green onions. 4 out of 5 from Arctic Monkeys. And then Surfing for Daisy, that new track from the band out of Asbury Park. That was Methamphetamine on Brookdale Public Radio, 90.5 tonight. So we go from the Jersey Shore over to Brussels with Echo and the Bunnymen. Here's Brussels is Haunted. New music on 90.5 tonight.

0: That's Humbird. Cool tune there for you. Some new music on Brookdale Public Radio. Daughter of Empire. Gold Dust Woman from the Rumors record from Fleetwood Mac, which I'm glad over the past, I don't know, 5 or 7 years, 10 years maybe, people have really come, and not to say Rumors wasn't a huge album back in the 70s. I get it. Stop yelling at your speaker. But it's good to see that flow back in, because Rumors is just such a fantastic, fantastic album. Cold at Night from the Mountain Goats. We hear from Jeff Beck, too, with some help from Rod Stewart. I Ain't Superstitious, as well as Echo and the Bunnymen. It's been about 12 years or so since they put out anything new, and that new thing was Brussels is Haunted. This week's Song of the Week is Supersize from Megasound, and you can download it for free right now at 90.5thenight.org. Megasound unites Cary Alexander and Chris Hogue of Bad Bad Hats with Party Nails' Elena Carroll for a project inspired by the guitar-fueled rock sounds of the early 2000s. The result is Supersize, a track packed with energy, attitude, and pure fun. 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It's all there for you at 90.5thenight.org. And don't forget Supersize by Megasound, your free song of the week, at our website.
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0: 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Here is Stone Over Water. 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

0: a little bit of change of pace from Biba Doobie. She seems like she usually puts out a little bit more mellow stuff, but I'm all in for that song. Sun Has Set on 90.5 The Night. We were leaving New York with REM, some Marcus King band in there too. That was Hard Working Man. Speaking of New York City, Cub doing their song, New York City, which was later on covered by They Might Be Giants. So that was the original version there by Cub. And Death Cab for Cutie's Stone Over Water right here for you on 90.5 The Night.
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0: So a couple of weeks ago at Songwriters on the Beach, Max Saturn performed and they crushed it. The crowd was into it. They were into it. It was such a cool experience to be had down there at the Newark Avenue Beach and Bradley Beach. And it's funny, as they were leaving, they mentioned to Jeff, hey, we have a new single that we want out. So Jeff, of course, was like, give it to me. I want to hear it. And we heard it and we're like, this is amazing. Let's put it on the air right away. And that's what we did. Here is something new for Max Saturn. It's Move on 90.5 The Night.

Ah, yes, indeed. That is Ben Folds 5 on Brookdale Public Radio, 90.5 The Night with Jackson Canary. A great tune from the trio of the Ben Folds 5, as a matter of fact. We heard Rocket, Take Your Aim, Broken Bells, and that set the Stones, too. Listening to the headphones is really trippy because the split stereo going on in that track. And then Move, new music from Max Saturn on Brookdale Public Radio. Here's some new music from Manalapan's own Val Emick. It's Uprighting Breathing on 90.5 The Night.

0: I'm always down for new music from Leon Bridges. That is something brand new from him. Light the Way on 90.5 tonight. I had the Soul Rebels doing a cover of the Eurythmics. Sweet Dreams Are Made of This. Valerie Jarrett's Shakedown. I also toss on the Kinks with Picture Book. And Val Emick, too, has something brand new from Val. Upright and Breathing here on 90.5 tonight. One of our local musicians that we're very proud of.
1: 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The crowds are finally packing up, and the shore belongs to the locals again. Starting this Monday, the best season of the year begins, and we're welcoming local summer with New Jersey artists all day long. 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

0: new music from Jim James. You know, Jim is the lead singer of My Morning Jacket. He's done some solo work over the years, and that's just something brand new from him, from his album, Wowed Out. Cella with American Shark. Cella is one of the members of The Front Bottoms, a Asbury Park-based band. Hozier's Too Sweet, also from Joe Walsh, too. Love that song, Life of Illusion. And Broken Social Scene at the top of that set with a track called Only the Good I Keep here on 90.5 The Night. Well, the sun is out along the Jersey Shore. How are the waves, Rick? Aloha.
1: Good Thursday afternoon, surfers. 90.5 The Night listeners, this is Aloha Rick with the afternoon surf report update brought to you by the Jersey Shore chapter of the Surf Rider Foundation. Surfers, there's some fun waves out there. Not big, but definitely fun. Southwest winds, clean and offshore. Had a early high tide, early afternoon. We got low tide this evening, about 7 p.m. or so, depending on your spot. And it's beautiful. It's sunny. It's warm. Get out there. Go jump in the ocean. JerseyShore.surfrider.org. JerseyShore.surfrider.org. And we'll catch you tomorrow morning with the next surf report. Go get some waves. Enjoy the beach. It's getting quiet out there, except in the lineup. Aloha from the Jersey Shore chapter.
0: And aloha to you, Rick, from Brookdale Public Radio. And aloha to all of you. Time for me to tap on out. Jeff is coming in at 3, and he'll take care of you for the next couple of hours. It's been my pleasure hanging out with you as I leave you off with Home Depot, the new track from Medium Build on Brookdale Public Radio.

That's a band called the Dukes of Stratosphere. Actually, it was XTC. Vanishing Girl from the Chips from the Chocolate Fireball album, which was XTC as the Dukes of Stratosphere, because if I remember correctly, they weren't allowed to make that record as XTC for some reason. Jeff Raspy here with you a little bit after 3 o'clock on this Thursday. Got some new Cage the Elephant up next. Beaches in Tennessee here on 90.5 The Night.

0: classic from Electric Light Orchestra, Sweet Talking Woman, going back to the Out of the Blue album. Pete Yorn with a brand new one, another track from the All the Beauty album that came out a couple of months ago, All the Time. Wasting My Life from the Hippos, The Killers gave us Bright Lights, and Beaches in Tennessee, the latest from Cage the Elephant. Starting off that set of music for us.
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0: Jack White from his latest solo album, Frozen Charlotte. That's a song called Dollar Bill. Pixies, right before that, Debaser, going back to the Doolittle album. Tame Impala gave us Cause I'm a Man You Ought to Know, of course, classic from Alanis Morissette. And Sylvanesso starting it off, Hot Slob, latest track from them.
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0: Brand new music here from Panda Bear and Sonic Boom. Panda Bear happens to be Noah Lennox of Animal Collective, and Sonic Boom happens to be Peter Kember from Spaceman 3. This is the title track to the new album, A Question of When, here on 90.5 The Night.

band called The Levelers, kicking off our 4 o'clock hour on this Thursday. 4 wins from The Levelers. Jeff Raspy with you. Got Noah Kahn up next from his hugely successful new album, The Great Divide. Here's Willing and Able on 90.5 The Night.

0: Caroline Rose with her latest Yip Yip Yow. Wrapping up that set. PJ Harvey right before that, Shame. One of my all-time favorite songs from Neil Young, Only Love Can Break Your Heart, from the After the Gold Rush album. 8th Avenue from Cults, and Noah Kahan starting it off. Willing and Able from the new one, The Great Divide.
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0: Local favorite Spirit Fox, going back to their Sentient album. Big Tree, Delete Ya, that's new music from Joe. The Psychedelic Furs, going back to the Forever Now album for President Gas. Belief from John Mayer. And Lucy Dacus starting it off with her latest, Planting Tomatoes.
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0: Rhode Island native Tyler Ballgame starts off the next set from his debut album that came out earlier this year, For the First Time Again. 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

That's the legendary, influential British band Ride, going back to their This Is Not a Safe Place album. Future Love is the name of that one. A little bit after 5 o'clock, Jeff Raspy here with you till 7. That's when the Stew Coup comes in with his Daily Dose of Dead. He will also then have the Beater Break at 8, the 905 Blues at 905, and then at 11, he's got to stick around and celebrate the birthday of the late, great Dolores O'Riordan from the Cranberries, tonight's featured artist of the week. So Stuku will have an hour of Cranberries music tonight at 11 for Featured Artists of the Week. Devin Gilfillian starts off the next set from his new album, Time Will Tell. This one's called Black Dog Rabbit Hole on 90.5 The Night.

0: That's a band called The High Risers. All This Time. Better Man from Slow Pulp's new one, Melody. Gang of Four with a classic, I Love a Man in Uniform. Jesse Malin with a single he put out a couple of years ago now, Argentina, about his experiences going down to Argentina to get specialized treatments for his spinal stroke. And Devin Gilfillian starting it off with a new one, Black Dog Rabbit Hole, from the new album Time Will Tell.
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0: Got some new Nicole Atkins up next. It was so great to have her wrap up Songwriters on the Beach last Thursday, even though we had to do it indoors and not out on the beach. This is from the upcoming album Drama, When the Night Falls, on Brookdale Public Radio 90.5 The Night.

New music from Role Model, from the strangely titled new album, Chuck Timely and the Hourglass, which makes it seem like that's the name of a band. High Hopes 3000.

0: from Role Model. Charlotte and Great Old One from Julian Cope. We heard from Good Old War. My Own Sinking Ship, Bob Mould from Workbook, his first solo album, See a Little Light. And When the Night Falls from Nicole Atkins, starting it off from her very soon to be released album, Drama. The 18th of September, I believe, is when it finally comes out.
1: 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The Front Bottoms come home to the Pony Summer Stage this Friday. Penelope Road is lined up for September 17th, then Jet on the 22nd, and Ben Harper comes to the Pony on September 23rd. Other future shows include Hank Azaria and the Easy Street Band, Brian Kirk and the Jerks, and Splintered Sunlight's Halloween show. More information and ticketing at StonePonyOnline.com.
2: The beach badges are being put away, the traffic is clearing, and the shore belongs to the locals again. The rush is gone, but the water is at its warmest. The boardwalks are open, and September is wide open. From the legends who paved the way to the next wave of homegrown musicians, we're celebrating local summer on 90.5 The Night. Tune in all Labor Day with a playlist made for everyone who knows the best season of the year is just getting started.
0: Bridget Calls Me Baby starts off the next set with their latest I Can Take the Sun Out of the Sky here on Brookdale Public Radio.

That's Hollis Brown. Go for it. From their album Ozone Park. Starting off our 6 o'clock hour, it's now a little bit after 6. Jeff Raspy here with you for another hour or so. 7 o'clock is when Stuku gets here. He'll have the Daily Dose of Dead, then the Beatle Break at 8, then the 905 Blues at 905, and then at 11. Featured Artist of the Week, happy birthday to the late, great Dolores O'Riordan from the Cranberries. Her birthday is this week, and Stuku and 90.5 The Night will celebrate tonight by playing an hour of the Cranberries, starting at 11. Start off this set with some Weezer from the upcoming Gold album, or actually it's out, I think, now. We Might as Well Be Strangers on 90.5 The Night.

0: That's Billy Strings from his new one, So Much for Goodbyes. Burn the Other End is the name of that one. We also heard from The Police, Walking on the Moon, All in Good Time from Iron and Wine. The Who, of course, going back to Quadrophenia. The Real Me. The other night, I decided to listen to Quadrophenia for the first time in a long time. And Weezer, starting it off. Featuring Wednesday from the new Weezer album, which, like several of their others, is called Weezer. However, the overwhelming color in the cover art is gold. So we're going to call it the Gold Album. We might as well be strangers.
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0: New Alabama Shakes up next. The new album's called I Must Be Dreaming. This is I Feel Hope Coming on 90.5 The Night.

0: Jesse Wells from his next album, Masks Off. Won't You Come Out Tonight? Stone Temple Pilots with the classic live acoustic version of Plush, 30th Century War from Born Ruffians, and Alabama Shakes starting it off. I Feel Hope Coming from the new album, I Must Be Dreaming. And I do believe it was last night that they were at Radio City Music Hall in New York City.
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0: That just about does it for me, Jeff Raspy. Back tomorrow at 3, of course. Stu Koo is up next at 7. Stick around. I will leave you with some new music from the Womack Sisters. This is Chauffeur. And who are the Womack Sisters? Well, they happen to be nieces of Bobby Womack. They are three daughters of, I believe, Bobby's siblings, who were, or at least one sibling, who were at a time a musical group known as Womack and Womack, and granddaughters of Sam Cooke. So there's something in the blood from the Womack sisters. This is Chauffeur on 90.5 The Night, Berkeley.

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1: 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We'll take you up to Megan O'Shea and Midnight tonight as we have Feature Artist of the Week coming up at 11 o'clock. That'll be the late Dolores O'Riordan's birthday we'll be celebrating tonight. And we'll go from 11 to midnight with an hour of Cranberries tunes for you. We got some blues around 9:05. Beatle Break will be at 8. As always, we open with the Dose of Dead. And we'll also have this hour some Johnny Marr, Chicano Batman, Little Goose, and Jimi Hendrix too. Let's kick it off with your Dose of Dead. We're going back to Englishtown 77. It's the scene of the crime 49 years later. So why not? Three cuts from that great show in Englishtown.

And there you have it. If you want to get into the spirit even further of that 77 show, you got a chance to catch Wainard at the River Rock with Rainbow Full of Sound. They'll be going and revisiting English Town 77 throughout the night, and it's their final show for the season over at River Rock. Let's see, we had Truckin' finish things off. We started out with Me and My Uncle, and then had a Mississippi Half Step in there for you. All right, break, and then we're coming back with Muse and Johnny Marr. The Sacred Soul's coming up later tonight, but right now it's Yard Act and New Beginnings.

0: And we got Fly from Chicano Batman on the night. Spin from Johnny Marr in there. Muse doing Uprising and New Beginnings. Appropriate place to start that set. Yard Act doing that tune. I got Goose coming and Jimi Hendrix too.
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0: Yeah, double dose of Captain Cream tonight. You can catch them, of course, at their normal spot, the Low Dive up on the boardwalk in Asbury Park. And then tomorrow night, they scoot on over to Palmetto and give you an evening's worth of music from 9 till probably around midnight. Right here, it's Good Times, End Times from Goose.

0: Back to 67 for the Jimi Hendrix Experience and that classic Hey Joe. Great cut from The Sacred Souls called Any Old Fools before Jimmy. And Goose did Good Times, End Times. And we will end this hour off with Brandon Flowers, but we got a few more to go till midnight, as a matter of fact, and Megan O'Shea.
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